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0: 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I'll let you know when I get there. 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

0: Cash, you're 21. 45 has two troopers out with him. 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
1: Go ahead.
2: I'm going to be out with the troopers, but we'll change my call to
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2: 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Thank you.
3: 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West and 100 North, I believe. 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
1: 9792.6. 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
1: 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I'll be there in about 2 minutes.

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1: Rescue 120, Cash Guard is a 20 Bravo 2, 31-year-old female conscious. His status is unknown and breathing status unknown. There's a patient that's overheated in the apartment. Called in by an alarm company.
0: 120 copies.

0: this address we have for our patient is a commercial place building. 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No answer. Will you send some North Park units to the address on her 27?
1: Sorry.

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2: Copy, thank you.
1: Negative, our caller will be outside. There are gold Pontiac van, and she can lead you to the apartment.

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1: I just send North Park to the 2600 North Main address.
0: Yeah, just to be safe. I don't think there's anything there, but let's check the boxes.

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1: Six, five, five, cash. Do you want me to grab the call?
2: Cash, 345. Just 1014. I'm out with a car with a passing bomb that broke down at the intersection of US 99 and Southwest.
1: So, are they blocking traffic?
2: 10-4, we're in the left-hand turn lane. We're getting ropes tied to a truck so we can pull it out of the road.
1: 10-4, do you need a wrecker?

0: Yeah, sure, 21. I contacted my patient, they're code 4, clear that call and assign you what you need to.
1: 10-4, break, take off that cash. Copy.

0: Prakash?
1: Yes.
0: Reassign the welfare check to 021 he just cleared.
1: Yeah, if you wouldn't mind, then I'll also take care of the doghouse or whatever you wrote.
0: Break, 021 cash, did you copy?
2: Yeah, 400 North Main welfare check. I'll be around. Cash, 022. I'm clear as well.
0: 022.

Gotcha. Doing fine. You just passed law enforcement, please. Disregard, they just showed up.

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1: Cover.
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1: Copy.

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0: I'm taking Squad 300 to Millville Canyon for training.
1: Are out of service?
0: No, you can keep it in service. Thanks.

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1: Go ahead.
0: Have we received any other calls for this doghouse? Copy. I've driven around the area. I can't seem to find it. You can clear it out.

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1: 22.
0: Are you taking patrol calls?
1: Me?
0: 10-4, I'll assign you this welfare check, 245 East, 1200 North.
1: 10-4, in route.
0: Copy. Complaint is advising that her cousin sent a video with her dad that was trying to get into her room. It sounded like the father was angry. Complaint is advising a video a few minutes ago. Negative weapons.
1: Copy.
0: They're also advising that there's two other individuals in the home, a mother and a younger brother. They also advise that the father is known to drink.

0: Tango 13 cash, tip.
1: Go ahead.
0: Hyde Park Maverick, complaints advising they believe they saw a suspect out of the Logan case. Put the case number in the comments.
1: Copy.

Interior 21 Cash, just 10-0. Complainants not advising that it sounded like they were physically fighting. They're stating there's no apartment number, but the house is a greenhouse.

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1: 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Break 022-021. Copy that.
0: Male, vocal file showing 88 at residence. 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
4: Italian 70. Respond to possible structure fire at 255 South Main Street, Beehive Grill, in Logan.

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1: Single five.
2: Single 13.
0: Single 13.
3: Single 14, I'll be headed there as well.
0: Cash copy, Tango 14 remote.

0: Cash, Italian 70s in a row.
1: Best at a Walmart.
2: Ten four, 10-17.
1: Unit.
2: Sure, why not?
0: Tango 13, Tango 3.
3: Yeah.
0: Did you make that phone call on the other call yet?

0: 160. Ten four from 57.
1: Go to Beehive, hostile structure fire.
2: Yeah, four and route.
1: Copy.
3: That Beehive Grill have a single story restaurant with several buildings attached to it. Nothing showing from the outside. A whole set of Beehive command, offensive strategy, and command mode. Break truck 70. If you can just take this Alpha Psi, which will be the south side, and go and investigate.
4: Truck 70, Calf, just going in and investigating.
1: The sun is destroying things. Negative 940, negative alcohol, no weapons. I believe the caller was going to step outside to meet with you.

0: 17.
1: 10-14 on this lost juvenile. When the mother was advised that the police were being contacted, she got upset and is getting in her vehicle to leave.
0: Ten four, try to do 28 if they can.
1: 10-4.
2: Go ahead, Rangers 72. Are you guys coming down Main Street?
3: Negative, we approach from the west. We're in the parking lot.
2: Copy, I see. You guys can just hang there for now.
3: Copy.
1: Ball 60 pounds, advising that he has a scar on his cheek. Was last seen on foot at the Walmart. Mother's been looking for him for 25 minutes. Plan to activate your in-car camera. Timeout 7. Correction 1902. Turn on your traffic.
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1: 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Last involvement was in January of this year with a gray 2004 Chevy. 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

0: 388 cash tax expense. Vehicle flashing westbound on 400 North out of Logan Canyon. Last seen by first van was a white Tundra with a Texas plate. Static speeds, and I'll let anyone pass him.
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0: 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We're headed that way. Do you want us to go 1040?
1: Yeah, I think they've left the scene, so they probably don't need you. But if you could maybe just grab their engine and take it to the hospital for them, that'd be helpful.
0: Truck 70 copies.
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1: Bravo 10.
0: His complaint at by 21. He's advising that a male pulled up to him and asked if he would be mad if he punched him in the face. Delayed 45 minutes.

0: Yes, 116, 27, 29 by number. 177-741-490.
1: Tower, standby.

0: Go ahead for Keith.
1: I was just going to pretend that you guys are command down there and give you some information. So we have a single patient down in the hole. She's about 15, 20 feet down, stuck on a knot. She is about 5 feet off the ground. As of right now, she seems to be code 4. She's been hanging for about 10 minutes. Our other individual's up on top, and it's code 4.
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1: I think for right now we are good. We're just setting up an anchor and we'll go get her off rope.

0: Delta 158 cash.
1: What?
0: 29-0-10-10, I do show that he is wanted by Logan, though, for evading. You're really quiet, man.
1: How recent?
0: I just show that there's PC for an arrest in December of last year.
2: And will you assign Tango 14 to the family dispute? Keep it open.
0: 10-4, is everybody clear?
2: 10-4, we're clear from the residents, but keep it open, so.
0: 10-4.

0: 星际文创。请你比的后子杨四的，我想听我的大片上次我跟瑞士也说的大片是不是
1: ？Sorry。
2: Dash Tango 11, we have contact with our suspect. He's returned. Tango 5, did you copy?
1: Yeah.
2: We're code 4, he's calm.
1: Okay.

0: Cashier 22, is that for me?
1: Negative 21. I've assigned them a fraud by 21.
0: Copy, thanks. Will you just reopen that medical for me?
1: Yeah, bro.

0: Greetings, Cash.
1: Go ahead.
0: Thank you for camera holding and water assist, mirror models 468.
1: Give it 554.
0: Six, five, five, cash. This came in through Garmin. They were reporting that they had no fuel.
1: Cash 3D8, you can clear up 92.

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1: Go ahead.
0: Just for your information, we got a call from a gentleman that is in Logan Canyon, and he can see campers off of Forest Road 006 that have a fire in a pit. We're not sure if this is the same fire that's been reported or if this is different.
2: So 29-1031.
0: Tango 5.
3: Cash me out of the team. Will you reattach me to 180? Lima, close it off for me, please.

0: Cash, 3 Alpha 222.
1: Hi.
0: Was that the 006 road?
1: Call. I'm site. He's not sure if it's in a pit or not. The original call you were from College Board.
0: I'll check that road on the second call and get back to you.

0: Like, yes.
1: Got in contact with the complainant via text. They're advising that they had a client who went unconscious. However, they're now awake and refusing medical.
0: Just kind of swing over that way.
1: 10-4, thank you.

0: area of Mount Logan Middle School. Complainants advising there is an area with water flooding out of the sewer man cover.
1: Sam Ford, no.
0: Do you want me to advise talk?
1: Hang on. I know there's a water thing over there that's in the past that has nothing to do with utilities, so let me go check it out first.

Cash, 3 Alpha 222. Hey, regarding that complaint of the campfires on the 006 road, I believe they'll be okay. Most of that road's on Forest Service, so we do not need a call for that.

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0: 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I am clear of that address.
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0: And for you, you can clear it out.
1: Thank you.

0: 21, 022. Are you at Mount Logan?
1: Yeah, I'm here.
0: 10-4, do we need to get a hold of somebody?
1: Are you close?
0: 10-4.
1: So over here on the side by the mobile teacher's place. Anyway, I think it's normal. I've had this before. I've talked to the RPs. But if you want to come over here, since this is your school.
0: 10-4.

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1: Delta 80 on a 2013 Chevy Traverse blue in color to Cone out of Sheffield. Shows expired in May, and it is 10-10.
0: Ethan Shelney, 1060 on that vehicle, 2000 North Main.
1: Copy, 2000 North Main.

Yeah, 655. Can I get 2729 by number? Eight, 216, 917.

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0: Yeah, that'd be a good idea.
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0: 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We arrived in the area.
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0: 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Can you reopen a case for me?
1: Good.
0: 5892.
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Early 1045 Cassison at that Twin Creek apartment. It'll be by the elevator. Yeah. So, I was on a walk and could hear the fire alarm coming from outside of the house. Coming from house 127. It's been going on for a while. They tried to knock on the door. Nobody answered. There is a garage, although it's closed and there are no cars in the driveway. They cannot see or smell any smoke.

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0: Can I get a 1027? 170-789-934.
2: Cash, Ranger 40 has arrived on scene. We've got a two-story house. Nothing showing this time. We'll be out investigating.
1: Ranger 40.
3: Battalion 70. Go ahead.
1: Returns on a 2004 Chevy Silverado green color to Hacking out of Millville. Shows expired in 22. Insurance was not found at 10-10.
4: 10-4, thank you.
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4: All right, copy. Thanks.
0: Okay. You clear my call.

0: cash just for fun.
1: But copy for cash.
0: 36.
1: How much?
2: Cash for Alpha 222. I have not been able to locate anything. There are some clouds and some mist up here that look like smoke. I'll call this a false alarm and I'll be clear.
1: Over. 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
1: Stand by.
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1: Returns on a 2006 Toyota Corolla, white in color, to a Sun out of Smithfield. That's a 127 East 200 North address. We do have a local file, however, no phone number listed.
2: 10-4.
0: Yes.
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1: Air 21 on fire two. Asher. So far.

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2: Cash, Rescue 71, same traffic.
1: Rescue 71.

Sierra 22, cash, motorist assist. 1350 North, 600 West, in the center turn lane, northbound. There's a black Chrysler with a black tire.

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0: Was the caller Mike, the individual of the other?
1: 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Thank you.

0: Cash or 21. I swear I heard 83 call 42 a while ago. Might want to just give him a phone call and find out.
1: Pam said I'm twice. He's not answering.

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1: I copy. 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

022 cash on a 2015 Chrysler 200 black in color, valid 1010. Last accident was in August of 25.

I was able to locate this vehicle, and it's on 400 West, about 1450 North. They're driving it home to 251 West, 1600 North. I'm going to follow them. There is crush damage on the passenger side. So if there's a hit run, incident call out there, this may be a good one to

Yes, yeah, the 29th. I just driven through Wellsville. I'm about 700 south in Center Street. There's a cow. Looks like we have some owners trying to catch up, but it's headed north now.

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0: 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Juvenile, no problem.
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0: West 550 North, complainant advising that one of the correction teenagers are in one of the homes northeast of the incident address and they are causing issues.
1: 10-4 North.
0: Complainant is now advising that the teenagers are not there at this time, but the complainant is.

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1: 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I probably have about 15 people here. No one's got a rope, and it's back on the highway.
0: 10-4.

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0: Sure. Language barrier. At this time, we know that there is a six-year-old female who was injured. I believe they're out of the rope.
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0: 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At 248, West 300 North, Sunshine Terrace, in Logan.
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0: 045, can I get 328s, please? 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
1: Oh, what's your second?
0: Second is 4 Bravo Echo 956, the Black Tacoma.
1: So what's the third?
0: Third one is an Indiana 28 November India Alpha 427 Blue Ford Ranger.
1: 1040, you want a recap?
0: Pretty pertinent. Thank you.

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0: Sorry, it's going to be Sid Hotel 6, Kilo Victor.
1: Hello.
2: Yeah, sure, 22, clear my call.
1: 10-4.
2: Guys, can show a medic 70 clear the PI and route to the chest plate.
1: Okay.
3: Is there 1745? Can you go to secure, please?
2: Do we have a room number?
1: Medic 70 cash, we do not have a room number. They just advised to enter through Wing 3.
2: Copy, Wing 3. Thank you.
1: Sierra 30 cash.
2: 30.
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0: 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Sorry, here 41, will you show me 1041? 5 from 41, I 10 head to your location. I copied the traffic on secure.
1: Cash goes 159 on lot 2. 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
0: There's going to be a 5-5 case out on this crash. County's going to take the 5-5 part of that. Is there any way that you can make this a county call and then Logan's a 5-5 call? 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

0: 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They're just on 100 West and Center. I'll be clear off the case.
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0: Negative. 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

0: -759. I'll be 17-47. 1 male, 82. Beginning is 332. I'm going to switch back over to Law 1.
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0: 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Fox 133 Uniform Q.
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Respond to a known medical at 560 E260 South, Renee Took, in Smithfield.

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0: 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However, they can't get the alarm reset.
1: Criminal history from I-82, looking for priority US.

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If you can find me a contact number for Jerry Tuke, date of birth 1/29/72. 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
1: I'm about 3500 north and 91. One of the barricade or the road construction signs partially in the lane. It's going to be here directing traffic, moving it out of the way.
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1: 10-4.
0: Complainant is advising that the juveniles are putting gas in water bottles and starting fires that way.

0: 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I'll give you the 1028 times two.
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0: 2-5 Uniform Lima Global.
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0: First name, Renee, Romeo, Echo, November, Echo. 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
0: 10-4. Alarm, 211 East, 1250 North, Suite 110. 31. Cash responding on a burglar alarm indicating the front door. RP pending. Copy.

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1: 41.
0: Did you want us to charge any moving violations for that 10-55?
1: Sure, whatever you want.
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1: Copy. Give me just a second to do this intrusion alarm and I'll give you a call.
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1: It'll be 1060 on that vehicle. You're entering south and about 800 east.
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Got 50 North Main on 4, correction, Alpha 487 Kilo Hotel. It's a blue Honda.

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1: Temper, just Temper 2. We're taking a traffic offense that happened up north, possibly Lassing, headed home towards Richmond.
0: 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I'll take a look at it.

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0: squad 60, ambulance 60, and squad 150. Respond to abdominal pain at 2953 West 6800 South in Cache County.
1: Delta 117.
2: Delta 117.
1: 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He's conscious and breathing, having severe stomach pain.
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1: 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We're still trying to gather.
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0: 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There is a really long driveway.
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1: Copy.
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1: Copy. I'm about 5 minutes out.

0: Cash, can you give us the address again?
1: West 6800 South. It does not plot exactly on the map. 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

0: units responding to the abdominal problem. It will be the first residence east of the dairy on the north side of the road. Delta 117, Cash. Riley, they're just east of the dairy on the north side of the road.
1: Copy, east of the dairy.

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0: 41.

0: you know, just going on the domestic dispute complaint, it's advising that a male subject broke her ankle. Our complainant is possibly intoxicated. She's having a hard time communicating with dispatch.
1: 47 copy.
2: Cashier 41, can we run the mail for probation?

0: extra 41, can we also find any vehicles he might be driving?
1: Mail from her down. Both parties were intoxicated. They

4 Alpha 2, 4 Alpha 2, 24-year of age female, conscious, breathing. 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
1: 150.
2: Cashier 47, do we have a 52 rolling this way?
1: Affirm.
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0: Bravo 13, unit to back, domestic dispute, 310 Canyon Road at Mac Park. 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
1: Tango 14, we can back.
0: Tower. Units responding on the domestic dispute at Mac Park. Templin is advising that they hear two voices screaming. They're stating that one of them is now consoling the other, verbal only at this time. Complaint, I cannot see anyone.
2: Bravo 13 copies.
1: Tango 11, we copy.

and is responding on that. Does Mute on Smithfield complain is advising that they can hear a male speaking right now. Can still hear them screaming. However, it has died down slightly.

0: regarding the location. I'm 23 and don't see anybody or vehicles.
1: Negative, complaint is advising that he lives above the park. He could just hear them.
0: 10-4.
2: Point through the air.

0: cash, Bravo 13, a couple of individuals at the west end of the park.
1: The park.
2: I copy that.
1: How far?
0: Zero 47, 025.

0: 0-13, 0-25. When 47 has a chance, we just haven't given me the victim over here is declining transport. She's just going to go to her friend's house, so I need to know if you need anything from her before she goes.
1: Ten four seven. You copy, Drake?
0: 10-4-0-25. Could you just verify if they've ever been in a relationship?
2: 10-4.

0: actually. You should just be arriving at Logan Regional.
1: Uh-huh. 232-118-877.

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1: Bravo 13, cash 27 status on Ibarra, returns suspended. Alcohol restricted driver, 10-10.

0: 047 cash, negative probation for the female.
1: Sir, 4725.
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1: She's mentioning a group of people that may have been witness to this that may have gone to the Maverick and then come back or on their way back.
2: 10-4, I just spoke with them. I'm not sure that I've got PC here.

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1: Go ahead.
0: Last name, Lima Yankee Sierra, Alpha Romeo, first name, Reese, Romeo Echo Echo, unknown middle, date of birth, 7/13/2005.
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He fell on the bathroom floor for, has been on the bathroom floor for about 2 hours. He is complaining of back pain, however, it is an existing injury.

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1: 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Will you just have medical advice with the law enforcement?

0: Engine 72, the Phobia 32, Bravo 1, 32, Bravo 1, 84 year of age, male, conscious, breathing. This was an emergency alarm. They did make contact with the patient. He's indicated he's on the floor, complaining of back pain.
1: So where did you go?
0: Entry location and key information is in the comments.

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0: 330 Canyon Road. 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

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Respond to fault at 1340 East 2700 North in North Logan.

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Single 12, 1340 East, 2700 North, 78-year-old male that has fallen.

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1: Rescue 120. Rescue 120, cashless will be a 17 Bravo 1, 17 Bravo 1, 78-year-old male, conscious and breathing. He fell on his way to the bathroom, unable to get up. He did hit his head on the ground, also has a laceration to the hand.
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Respond to fault at 460 Suncrest Lane, number 104, in Logan.

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2: Yes, sir, 13. Are we at traffic time for now? Send me a tow for state tax.
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0: 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Can you just tell me who Yaro is?
1: Sierra 35 Tosh, RO is Troy Smith out of Providence.
0: Yeah.
2: Tosh, you're from Sierra 35.

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1: Go ahead.
0: 400 West, 200 North, and it's gonna be on that 28 I gave out. And can you send CR-48 back over here, please?
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0: 15 North on 165 in Providence, just pulling in by the Macy's. I'll be on Hotel 195, Charlie Papa, on a Chevy Equinox.
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0: 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D8 North Main in Providence. Caller says that his wife threw things everywhere in the night. 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
0: 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She's possibly drunk. She's refusing medical. She's not talking to the caller and laying in the bedroom.
1: Copy.
0: Would you like another unit?

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0: Rescue 72, Instant 72, you'll need to stage and respond. 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Have a female individual that is, we believe, intoxicated and taking some pain medication. We do have deputies en route. I'll have to go for you shortly.
1: Thank you, copy.

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1: Go ahead.
0: Two two two four three zero six two.
1: Delta 48 cash, agent showing valid in 10-10. Delta 104 cash, be advised, the female is not aware that law enforcement has been called. There is 88 in the home, but the female doesn't have access to them. She may not be violent with responders.
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0: You can clear out 27 Lima. Take me off, CAD.
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0: Care 48, Sarah 20, Cash, be advised. The woman is described as white with a blue shirt on with red or brown hair. She didn't look to be upset or in distress. She possibly had a phone on her. Caller states that she wasn't bothering anybody. It was just weird. Caller's no longer in the area.
1: 48.

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0: About mile post 100, SR30, there's a dead deer in the westbound lane. Box Elder advised they don't know if it's on the cache side or on their side. They just don't have an available unit.
1: Never.

0: 314.
1: Are you having a traffic hazard 1000 North 600 West, complaint is that there's a pile of gravel in the intersection?
0: 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I'll be in that.

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1: Tier 14.
0: Do you believe a sweeper will be able to get the gravel out of the way?

0: or 14 cash. The advisory department advised that everybody's out doing the chipping, so it may be a while till they can get somebody out to it.
1: 10-4. I'm not going to be able to stay on the scene for traffic control.
0: 10-4. Tier 14 cash, would you like me to show you clear and close call?
1: 10-4.

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At 1225, Cache County Sheriff's South Office. In Logan.

0: Sir, 52 cash and unit to back med site. It's going to be in the parking lot of the sheriff's office.
1: 52.
2: 48 to back.
0: Cash copies, again, be advised, it's going to be in the parking lot. A 23-year-old female. They're going to be in a gray Jeep. Has threatened harm to herself. We're still collecting for this time.
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0: 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She has threatened to harm herself. They're stating negative on weapons, and they'll be in a gray Jeep.
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0: Score states a Ford F-150 green in color, has no plates in the back of the truck. Bumper hanging off, it looks like it was hit possibly on 10th West. 10th
1: Ward.

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Cash just for your 14, as well as the registration is very expired as of 2018, and there's no insurance listed.

0: 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I'll be out on a residential camping contact about a mile up Green Canyon.
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0: I have two 1027 29s out of Texas when ready. Last name Whiskey Alpha Romeo Delta. 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Date of birth 11281983. 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Alpha Romeo Delta, first of Charlie Romeo Yankee Sierra Tango India Lima, middle initial Alpha for Ann, date of birth 12211984.
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1: 846, Papa Lima, uniform. Okay, can you just tell me who the RO is?
0: Can you confirm the last three? I copied Papa Lima.
1: Uniform.
0: 10-4. Two 35, cash returns on a gray Silverado. ROs are Maria or Javier Cruz out of Logan.

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1: 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I'll assign it to you. 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

0: 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And I've got a 27 for the complainant when you're ready. One six one, five eight two, one five five, and go ahead and clear it out.
1: 10-4.

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2: But
1: shelter after that call to Paradise. 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
2: 10-4, so do you want me to leave it as Ambulance 150, or do you want me to change it?
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1: 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Ambulance 150, squad 90, responding on a 17-year-old female. She's conscious and breathing. She passed out for over an hour. The code used is 10 Delta 1. They say that she's lethargic, and they state that she's going to be at the youth house, not the adult house.
2: Okay.
1: Ambulance 150, Hesh, are you en route? I just showed you acknowledged.
2: This patient is heated up, so a couple of minutes.

0: 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Is it the back house or the front house?
1: Okay, but somebody will be there to wave you in. The best entrance is going to be the house when you go into the up to the property to turn right, and that they should be there.
0: Copy that.
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0: 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Respond to heart problem. At 725, Riverwalk Parkway, number 129. In Logan.
1: Steve says he can take the traffic hazard. The time he's in medical.

0: Units responding to medical heart problem. You're responding to a 34-year-old male, conscious and breathing. States that he is having PVC, chest pain, and muscle spasms. Code is 19 Delta 4.
1: Copy.

0: 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I copied the two juvenile problems. I'm 17, 1400 North Main.
1: 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We're combining them now.
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2: 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Gonna be in the parking lot of Lowe's. I'll give you the 28 in a minute.
1: Copy, Lowe's parking lot.
2: Cashier 48. That 28 is gonna be Alpha 470 Tango November on a silver Chevy.

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0: Cash engine 72 is going to jump over this other chest pain across the street. You can cancel the engine that's coming to that call.
1: 10-4. Station 70, Cash, did you copy?
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3: 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What is that, consumers?
1: 10-4.

0: 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You were responding to an 86-year-old female, conscious and breathing, states that she is having chest pain. Its code is 10 Delta 4.
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1: Did you?
0: Since this property damage is involving a vehicle, can we change it to a 1050 PD?
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0: 780 North Main in Millville. Caller states that there's a black vehicle that's been sitting outside of her residence for 10 days. 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There is a male inside the vehicle at this time. Fire 33, Cash, are you still code 4?
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0: 10-4,

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0: All units cash, 1063, attempt to locate a Dodge Ram with carpet in the bed. States that he's driving erratically and passing in the turn lane. Last seen on 100 North Main Street in Smithfield. The 28 is 2 Kilo Fox Bravo 2. End of attempt to locate 1245.
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0: 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Respond to cardiac arrest. At 360, Canyon Road. In Logan.
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0: Yeah, stop rolling.
1: Go ahead.
0: I'm pulling into the Macy's now. I'll be looking for the juvenile.
1: Problem at a cardiac arrest.
2: Well, he is conscious and breathing. Thinks that he's probably or possibly having a heart attack.
3: Thank you, copy.

0: Tango 5, Cash, did you 1022? Cash, did you copy ATL?
1: Denver.

0: 533.
1: Smithfield Sinclair, Idaho 1 Fox 518, Silver Dodge

0: Xavier still in the store?
1: I believe so.
2: All units, can have special attention at North Logan, 2500 north, southbound, time delay of 3 to 5 minutes. Attempt to locate a blue Cadillac with Idaho tags of possibly one Fox Alpha, 21 golf uniform, or one Fox Alpha, 216 uniform. Complainant states that a 4 to 5 year old child was hanging out the back window waving at other cars. Complainant did make contact, visual contact with the parents, and they acted like they didn't care. Complainant is no longer following. End of attempt to locate, 1251 hours.
1: Get out of the vehicle, still collecting further.
0: 23. 48 to back.

that Cash be advised the call compensate now leaving and that they exit their food at the caller. We're, again, still collecting further. Tier 23, 048, Cash, it sounds like we're having a hard time getting the party separated to collect the information.

0: unknown at this time. 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
1: Simple.

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0: Sierra 23, Sierra 48, Cash. It sounds like they've driven out onto the road. We're trying to get a location for them.
1: Form 23, Gary.
0: It's in front of Arby's.

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0: 10-4.
1: I looked out on the street by Arby's and there aren't any vehicles.

0: 2109, are you in contact to Macy's?
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1: 10-4. Sierra 23, Sierra 48, Cash, our complainant's now stating that Juan, the other party, is now in the parking lot of Arby's with them.

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1: Delta 158. Sierra 14, Cash.
2: Sierra 14.
1: I've been holding at 1050, 26 South Main Street. Two vehicle, still in traffic.
2: 10-4, show me clear this medical. I'll be en route to the 1050.

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2: There. 22. You're going to send an inspection to me. I'm going to take care of that.
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2: Cash Del 41, sorry, I was landline. Apparently, juvenile is with the father. I'm just attempting to contact the dad.
1: Copy.
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2: Sounds like we're going to have two patients possibly, one female, 17 years old, complaining of dizziness, and one male, about 16, 17 year old, also complaining of dizziness.
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0: 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Would you like us to add medical?
1: Yeah, it wouldn't hurt. And brake, show engine 80 on scene.
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2: 10-4.
3: All units, CAS 1063, attempts to locate vehicle wanted for speeding, just passing the Maverick in Wellsville. It's going to be a DHL box truck, smaller box truck. They stated it was yellow in color coming out of Starting Canyon. It was speeding and passing people, driving at a high rate of speed. End of attempts to locate 1308.

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2: 35. 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
3: 35. Delta 99 cash. The juvenile keeps chasing the grandpa and threatening to kill himself. Both grandparents are at the residence. Juvenile won't take his medications.
0: Copy. Is he threatening with weapons?
3: Negative. He did break his glasses.
0: 10-4.
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1: Battalion 70. Respond to medical transfer. At 500, East 1400 North, Logan Regional Hospital ER No. 22 KD. In Logan,

0: 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Will you page out risk ambulance 71?
1: Ambulance 71.
2: Bravo 8 Cash, he declines the assistance. He's 5 to 6 minutes out.
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3: 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I'll flip over for you.

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0: 6524, and I'll be 1,082.47.
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0: 72, did you have traffic for Cash?
1: Cash, we're both on scene. Negative, we're good, thanks.
0: Engine 70, the alarm company contacted the responsible party and was informed that we can disregard.
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1: 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Can I get a 27 by name and date of birth?
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1: Last name Robertson, Romeo Oscar Bravo Echo Romeo Tango Sierra Oscar November. First name Joya Juliet Oscar India Alpha. Date of birth 12/13/02. Female out of Tennessee.
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1: Hey, Cash, be advised, we're holding a citizen dispute near Deep Canyon.
0: Yep. Cash, couple on 9, I'll be en route.
1: Thanks.
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1: The 109 Cash caller is doing a paving job and was almost ran over. There's a lot of yelling in the background. Seems to calm down. Other parties are on scene.
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0: 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Echo Uniform 7. 4-1. 4-5. 2.
1: 10-4, standby. Delta 109, cash. The RO on that vehicle is going to be Christine Rubble. Would you like me to run her?
2: 10-4.

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0: Point no records found, 29s or 10.
2: Delta 109, Cash, the female is showing expired driver's license. However, I think it was a male that was driving the vehicle.
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1: 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The caller states that his machinery was vandalized.
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1: 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Are you Coast 4? 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
2: I'll be clear that Mount America and route to the one in South Logan. Sorry, I don't have an address for that one.
1: 10-4.

0: due to the complaint of possum.
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0: 10-4, I've got 2 individuals. They're both on probation, and they're stating it was a verbal disagreement and nothing more.
1: Copy.

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0: 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He's having a heart attack.
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2: Pressure responding for a 73-year-old female, conscious and breathing. I believe she's having a heart attack. We're working on a dispatch code now.
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1: Patient is in the basement. The best entrance is going to be on the west side of the house. This door should be unlocked.
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1: 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The best entrance is on the west side of the house, and the door will be unlocked.
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0: This will be at 90 South, 1200 East. There is a rattlesnake on the front porch right next to the front door.
2: 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Respond to heater cold exposure at 8900 South 300 East. In Paradise.
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1: Go ahead.
3: Can you create the assistance list at the PD? And for the comments, just put in defective firearm, please.
1: 10-4.
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0: Yeah, I'm medical in Paradise.
1: 191. Ambulance 150 Cash, be advised our complainant did not want to answer questions and has disconnected. We're attempting to contact him back at this time. She was not responding normally.
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0: Ambulance 150 Cashbury resident in the northwest corner at a green tent. Dispatch, it's going to be 20,001.
1: Ambulance 150 copies.

0: going to be sending in your female conscious and breathing, experiencing heat stroke. She is not responding normally. Dispatch code is going to be 20 Delta 1. 20 Delta 1, they are in the northwest corner at a green tent. CPR was in progress, but she's now conscious. Dispatch, did you copy CPR was in progress, but she's now conscious as well?
1: Ambulance from safety copies.
0: Copy.

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0: 548.
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0: Yeah, Delta 211. Can I have you create me an agency assist and show me 17 to Logan Canyon to release the rattlesnake?
1: 10-4.

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1: Cash, ambulance 70, acknowledges transfer. Can you take rescue 70 out of service, please?

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1: 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I'm on a black pole bike. Strips 28.
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0: Delta 116, Delta 101, are you on the north side or the south side of the park?
1: And 28 I ran was on the south side, on the north side now.

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0: Good morning, Tony.
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0: Roger, can you just close out the call then?
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1: Copy, ambulance 120.

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1: This will be at 225 East, 200 South. 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
0: Flight Delta, take north.
1: 10-4. Delta 116 will be north. Delta 113 will be south.
0: 10-4, thank you. Break Delta 116, cash. Do you copy the 1050?
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0: Copy.

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1: Yeah, still 401. So there's still people in the vehicle, or are they all out?
2: Lang Medical. See that the vehicle is going very fast around the corner. Car is a passerby.

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1: Alpha 487 Juliet Delta. Silver 4, that should be.
0: 10-4.

0: as he's coming off the short divide, and there's been a rollover. Apparently, it's been called in. They were denying medical. I was just curious if you had that. I just wanted to double check and make sure we had somebody in route for Sheriff's Pits.
1: The affirmative, Delta 116 is en route. Can you confirm that they're still declining medical?
0: That's 10-4. They're still declining medical.
1: 10-4, thank you for calling it out. We do have a deputy en route, and they should be there shortly.
0: All right. I appreciate you. Thanks.
1: 10-4.

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